behind the boxes. And the clowns have all gone to bed. 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
1: You gotta ask me. Yeah, I'm going to the party, but I'm not going to make friends. I need a lover.
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1: That's all there. It's fucking good, isn't it, man?
2: Check this new tune out I downloaded the other day, man. Fabri Freeburn.
1: What's this?
2: Speak English, Fabri Freeburn.
1: Oh, that actually got the same song, man. Look at it. It's on this.
2: Oh, yeah, man. It's a Italian guy, isn't it?
1: Yeah, he lived. I got it off the website. Sick, man. It's sick. And he play off his tune, like this volume, man.
2: Yeah.
1: It's good. Amazing. It's just sick.
2: Yeah, he lived in Bowen before.
1: Oh, he did it?
2: Yeah.
1: Really good song.
2: Yeah, man.